0: 464 is off scene, stage.
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1: 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He's en route.
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1: Italian 1, engine 1, med 66. AMR SAM 3, Jeremy 79. He's on scene requesting you enter on the 3rd Street side, 3rd Street.
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3: 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We do have one person down in the roadway. Appears to be vehicle versus pedestrian. We'll be out assessing for injuries, establishing May 19.
1: 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Establishing May 19.

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0: Subject 1 and 2-3, RP states that there was a male subject that was waiting there for 30 minutes for the RP to push the gate code to get in.
1: Can you pull over and get that?
0: Female was seen running into the area, and the male darted off when the RP left.
1: No, I appreciate
0: the answer. Okay, the vehicle's going to be a red vehicle with a black hood, a small sedan, still trying to get rid of it.

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13 years old. It's going to be a male filling merchandise in their bags, currently about $80 worth. He also has consumed alcohol inside the store. And he's now in the electronics department. We're getting a description now.

WMA in his 50s, medium build, green and black camo hat with a San Francisco Giants jersey. Negative weapons, and they do want to prosecute.

I was going to be a Demi Lovato. 60s, thin build with a beard, white t-shirt, dark pants. 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Appears confused and looks disheveled.

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For medical needed, 2277 Highway 221 at the Napa Valley College in the locker room at the gym.

2Y1 Citizen Assist sent to me, Z. I'm just advised the MP's neighbor hit his car, but he has an RO against him and needs assistance exchanging info.

Telling their talk to you something from the court.

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17 Medical for a female unable to move. 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

My call, 415 septic neighbor problem, 2045 Brown Street. C1NY12, response was going to be a Bridget Flores, was initially verbally harassing and abusing the RP, however they are separated now, but the female is still outside screaming. RP5, she does have a history of being violent when she's 8 feet.

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This is going to be near a PG&E electrical pole. Responsible for seeing messing with some wires. We are case manager of the consumer access, and there's

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I don't know what space number it is. There's some recent priors at space 77. However, it's involving a female and her brother. The RP speech that female is attempting to get out of the residence and the male won't let her.

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2: 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Is there an A negative notification? I want to acknowledge how it is about who's sharing, restraining, and the third EVRO with the protection of our career in NASH. If you don't, is there an A negative notification? I want to acknowledge.

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1: And just for info, it's correct. 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

medical, southbound Highway 29 at 221. Patient located in a blue Chevy on the right-hand shoulder. An older male in a blue flannel.

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1: Same lane, 27, same traffic.
2: 27.

0: At 6-7, engine 27, we're going to take 221 northbound and check that area while you guys check 29.
1: 6-7, copy.

St. Helena, 67. In the area, unable to locate on 221, headed southbound. We're going to continue back up to 29, heading northbound.

0: St. Louis, 27, clear 221 northbound up to Kaiser Road. So far UTL, Med 67 UTL 29. Do you have anything for CHB?
1: And their UTL as well.
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listening to. I'll show you clear and got mail back.

24-7, Sam, Zebra, George, 663, is clear current through 622 of 27 on a 2016 Honda Sedan to a Jamie Martha, 3492 Shelter Creek Drive.

So, confirm you copy unwanted at the homeless shelter. Response call is going to be the shower area located in the back and is refusing to leave. That's going to be Elastis Gonzalez, first of Edgar. He is under the influence of H&S. Born in 87, we're landline getting further.

was refusing to leave and is in the back of the shelter inside near the shower area, is under the influence of H&S. He's an HMA in his 30s, wearing black jeans and a green reflective shirt. And at one point, the responsible did call and say he was getting harassed and that he was being inside. Before I copy advice on the code,

0: 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Copy. Bye, George. Thanks.
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0: 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Unable to locate the source, requesting PG&E gas.
1: 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Unable to locate the source, we'll start PG&E gas.

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0: To be told, there is a conviction for 225, 23, 1, 23, 5.

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Current 378 of 2027 on a 2021 Dodge 4-door to a Lazaro Viramontes or a Valerie Viramontes out of Sebastopol.

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Report on clear current 368 of 2027 on a 2010 Toyota 4-door to a Dustin Hartman out of Clear Lake.

We have to clear current through 10/20 of 2026 on a 2007 Honda Coupe to a Ramon Salazar out of Healdsburg.

Bridger to Florida, that's clear current through 4:30 of 2027 on a 2002 GMC pickup to a Gustavo Lopez Raje out of Ukiah.

5-2, that's clear current 311-826 on a 2019 Mercedes sedan to an Adriana Ponce, 500 Chenault Way, American Canyon.

Barnifa. Sure, your first subject with the first name Ricardo is 1031A. Ellen, is Ellen that restricted? Is Ellen showing restricted driving to and from during the course of employment and to and from DUI program activities? He's also showing PRCS out of Sonoma through 428-2029 to 594-8 Adam. We're calling Sonoma to confirm. And they're advising confirmed he is on PRCS, but they cannot see the terms.

Just for per the cleanse return, the terms show search and seizure all access, no travel 50 miles from home out of county for more than 48 hours, or leave the state without approval, no firearms or ammo, no weapons available.

George 4, then turn on your second. Next person, Alicia.

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London. 3MED66 respond code 2 for a person down Redwood Retirement Residence, 2350 Redwood Road, 2350 Redwood Road, apartment 125 cross of Dover Street, and Linda Vista Avenue.

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At the 2349.

0: 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Engine 4 will be on scene 15, 20 minutes for a roll.
1: Ground 4, copy.

George 90 Vehicle 2. Southbound 29, just north of Tower Road. 5 Lincoln, X-ray Sam, 236, advise.

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The 3-4 FL 1209 Tumblr Street, 1209 Tumblr Street, Crossa Willis Drive, and Palo Verde Street.

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0: charge 98, 29-1. He had a Honduras female last phonetically, Charles Adam Sam Tolman, Ida Linka Ocean, Charles Adam Sam Tolman Robert Ocean, Chris Tolman.
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0: There's Starbucks over here off Main Street, Main Town. 5 Tom, Union Town, 241. At a 26 right now, we're ready.
1: Dennis?
0: Mail off of Caldwell, Charles Adam Lincoln, David William Edward Lincoln Lincoln, first of Michael Common, middle of Angelo, 1114 of 94, CDL Frank, 236-1348, out of El Monte, California.

Charles 13 Alpha. Sir, 1031A, Han has upcoming court 1117-26 for 11364A and 11350A, as well as 11377A. We're landline with records now for ORs and probation. The female half has upcoming court as well in November for multiple charges, including 490.2 and 459.5. Male half, L1 is expired. Female half is non-issued. Stand by for further.

where that comes back clear. Expired 11/22/25 on a 2002 Honda Coupe to a Pedro Iruga out of Napa.

13 Alpha. Male half last of Han is on probation times one, expires 9/29/27 for 11377A. Bail laws, SNS does not include electronic devices. Submit the testing. Stay out of Napa County Walmart stores. Do not use, consume, or possess any non-prescribed or illegal substances.

George 13, I have a female house when you're clear. She's negative. Probation has an OR for her court date 11-24-26, only term, obey our laws.

Or excuse me, 22, or please advising there's a transient male sleeping next to the bakery at WMA, 50 to 60 years old, under a blanket. They have weapons H&S or HPD, fire show. It might be a Stephen Hines, or if he wants to move along.

0: Torn up us. Basic strength is confirmed. It's a $30,000 bill for 487A, 459, and 460B. And the 1036 Mary's also confirmed 10,000 bail. That one's citable for 23152A and records are sending a CGNF photo.
1: Saskal Avenue, Cross of Kansas, is coming from the second floor smoke detector and the stairs. Map is clear at 321.

1 to the 12. Okay, was a female on the line said she wanted to remove someone from her house. The male was from saying something. She then hung up after she gave the address. I'll check the voicemail and call back. And negative cards with the

Kenapa? Female has lots of delivers of 8 issue and 1036 are now.

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Our L1 is suspended or revoked with good service, and she's negative probation. The mail has also 1031A negative probation valid.

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Papa 0450. Remember that one.

Engine 211, that's 6823 response. Medical needed for heart issues at the Walmart, 7011 Main Street, 7011 Main Street. Napa Square at 451.

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Sick person, 3610 Idlewild, 3610 Idlewild Avenue, crest of Diablo and Harkness. Map is clear at 636.

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Map is clear at 640.

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Fall victim, 33 Stetson Drive. 33 Stetson Drive, class of Lena Drive. That was clear at 656.

Truck 1, respond for a smell of natural gas at Gotts Roadside, 644 First Street, Napa's clear at 706.

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0: 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Can you start into one as well?
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Engine 1, respond code 3. Based on notes, truck 1 responding code 3 as well. For the smell of natural gas at GOPS at roadside, 644 First Street, Napa clear at 709.

Engine 2, Med 61, QRV 79, Code 3, response. Breathing problem, Babbitt Creek Manor at 1300 Jefferson Street in the office. 1300 Jefferson Street. Patient will be in the office. Map is clear at 714.

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0: 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Everybody returning to work. Truck 1 clear.
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He's kind of walking in the middle of the road.

engine 4. Auto 8 for Cal Fire, Med 60. And Cal Fire, respond code 3. Traffic accident, unknown injury, southbound 29, just south of the Butler Bridge. To be southbound 29, just south of the Butler Bridge. That was cleared 813.

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1: Fourth and route switch in the county.

0: sign 627 at 10-4, traffic collision. Area of Butler Bridge, Butler IC, Nass County Fire, Nass County Tag, 0815. Responding 0815, break last unit, repeat your traffic.
1: That's single engine 27. Had an 1476 with dispatch. Additionally, so it's going to be southbound or northbound 29.
0: Engine 27, this will be southbound.
1: Yeah, I got bad break. Engine 4, 27. You guys haven't committed to 21 yet. Can you take 29 southbound?
2: The sailing engine 4 is en route. Break is 27. We're headed southbound 29.
0: We're responding 0816.

0: at 6-4, responding to the TC.
1: What is this?
2: Med 6-4, St. Helena, confirming that you're responding to place on.
0: A-4, 6-4, responding to place of 6-0.
2: Med 6-4, responding to 819.

Engine 27, that's it for Rock County Fire. Engine 27, 6-4, can you confirm if this is northbound or southbound?

0: Engine 2764, can you confirm if this is northbound or southbound?
1: 6427, we're passing it out. It's going to be southbound 29, north of about a bridge.
2: That
1: saying the southbound 29, just north of the bridge. Two people involved, moderate damage, will be on assessing the bridge. Sydney. Butler IC.
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Driver seen turning into the Walmart parking lot in American Canyon. Vehicles possibly a black Kia. 28 Union Boyd, David 75, which is Cleveland and Kia. Our American Canyon, 5500 U.S. Vehicles seen swerving in and out of traffic. Again, turning into the Walmart parking lot. A black Kia, 8 Union Boyd, David 75, any note with information, 821.

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So being Linda Vista Avenue at Redwood Road, map is clear at 822.

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0: 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Medical needed for a fall victim at 3798 Clara Drive. 3798 Clara Drive, class of Reston. That was clear 839.
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1: 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We'll be rendezvousing at the LZ at Queen of the Valley.
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3 for a minor injury traffic collision. Highway 29 at Highway 12, the Sonoma turnoff. Repeating Highway 29 at Highway 12.

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2: Assist Napa City for traffic collision, minor injuries, Highway 12, cross of Highway 29, Napa Fire 0958.

0: Nap 4, Battalion 1's at scene. We have two vehicles, minor, moderate damage. Looks like all the occupants are out of the vehicles. I've got engine 6 and engine 4 on scene. Continue the med unit, cancel the balance.
1: Battalion 1 at scene, two vehicles involved, minor to moderate damage. All occupants are out. Engine 6 and Gen 4 on scene will cancel the balance and continue the med unit.
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0: 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You're establishing 29IC. This will be Napa PD. Battalion 1, we do have units en route.
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0: 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Battalion 1's clear.
1: Copy, 29IC. IC terminated, scene turned over to the captain of engine 4, battalion 1, clear, NAPA 1014.

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Dean Lena, engine 12 en route, station 25 response area, routine business.

I mean, I knew that Richard's clerk expired in June of 25 with multiple release of liabilities on a 2003 Honda, most recent rip to a Dayton Ewing out of San Jose.

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prevention. Male subject, HMA, green collared shirt, white t-shirt, on a green bike, was inside the store, eating food and not paying for it. Last seen riding towards Sosco. Always wears two backpacks and has a yellow bag attached to the bike and causes a scene. If found, RP would like his information so he can be trespassed.

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1: Just an update, we're still waiting on PG&E. We have a hard closure at Walnut and Pine Street with a shelter in place at 210 Orenduff Court.
0: 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Hard closure at Walnut and Pine, shelter in place at 210 Orenduff.

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Engine 3, medic 51, AMRS 3, respond to code 3 for a bleeding problem. 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

C10, that returns clear, expired 5/26/25, with a RIP in progress March 25, and a pending master file record to a Mario Morales out of Concord on a 2013 Dodge four-door. Are you out at Vanessa Lane and West Imola with that vehicle?

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1: Engine 6.
0: PG&E has secured electrical hard closure of pine and walnut is lifted as well as the shelter in place on Oregon Dove Court. Engine 6 is clear.
2: Obviously.

10-6-5, copy PG&E has secured electrical hard closure at Pine and Walnut, as well as the shelter in place have been cleared. Engine 6 clear and available.

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Derek 4, be advised. We have parking enforcement go out to verify that the vehicle's been tagged, and it does need to be moved for PG&E work to be done.

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0: Engine 4 along with CAL FIRE. Respond code 3 for a vehicle fire. Northbound Highway 29 at Highway 12, the Sonoma turnoff. Repeating northbound Highway 29 at the Sonoma turnoff. This will be auto aid given to Napa City Fire.
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0: Engine 6 just passed the pickup truck. Tow truck is on scene. The location will be just south of the intersection of Highway 12 northbound. In Cancel County, Engine 4, Engine 6 can handle.
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7-0-10 Napa. 10-4-15 verbal being reported at 200 Roja Lane, male versus female. Female is pregnant. Male knocking and beating on the door, no mention of weapons. All units 10-6. Code 8.

0: 你看，
1: 70 and Stanley, we'll change the battalion coverage. Battalion 602 assuming coverage is battalion 17 and 18. Sailing to clear, 12-0.

Station 26, Station 21 has disconditioned gas coming from the burner of the stove. 1110 Bale Lane, cross the Silver Trail. Napa County Fire, hope you're nice.

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2: So far, your subject is 1031A, L1 is expired, is restrained and observed CPO out of Napa with a protected party of Brianna King. Also, SRF hit for Solano County probation for 2735A.

Marie 6 Mecca. Positive, Dalton for Sir Robert, valid.

7012 number. He's negative Napa per question. He's on probation times 1 through Napa negative OR agreements. Clear it, copy. He's on probation through 4/2/28. Unknown charges, bail, laws, SNS, weapons terms. Okay for culinary knives while working. Do not annoy, molest, strike, etc. or disturb the peace of victim. And then it gives you a report number.

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We lost the report.

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0: 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AMR is clear us from the incident. 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

7, engine 211, MAG 51, code 3, minor injury traffic collision, Highway 29 at Crawford. Speed Broadway at Crawford, minor injury traffic collision.

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Deputy, that a San Marino administered a message without acknowledgement effective today, October 14th, 2026, at 1500 hours. Flight call staffing pattern CNR 18 will be implemented with the following elements: Oscar 1 through Oscar 8. 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

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One vehicle, patient still located in the vehicle at 4223 Sylvan Trail, cross of Shady Oaks Drive. 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
0: I spoke to the homeowner. Someone is there on scene. 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They're putting cabinets in the laundry room. The homeowner did tell the contractor to step outside.
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0: Can you ask homeowner for the gate code number put in the card, or the on-site workers to open the gate?

0: truck 1, Napa 4.
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0: Gate code is on the card for you. Homeowner is also concerned. This is a very narrow driveway, and they're concerned you may have trouble turning around if you get all the way up there.
1: 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We parked 5 on Hillside and walked up.

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Fire needed, Black Bear Diner, 303 Soskal Avenue, 303 Soskal Avenue at Black Bear Diner, cross of Kansas Avenue and Silverado Trail.

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1: Truck one.
0: Can you contact the RP, get a contact information for the manager attached to the car? Engine 4 is going to follow up on this. We're going to clear. It is fire from last night, and they're aware of it, and they just haven't made contact today.
1: Truck 1, the RPN phone number on the card are for the assistant manager at Black Bear.

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Med 6

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For the RP, when you go up the driveway, go to the right, stay to the right. 1025.

0: I see fire attack. We've got a 2.5 and 1.75 from the ground on the outside. We're also going to start a master stream from engine one.
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Code 3 for fire needed, 305 South School Avenue. 305 South School Avenue. Crossroad Gasser Drive.

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0: 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This is going to be gray smoke in the creek bed area. The RP did also see 1 to 2 transients in the area, and then that they started it. 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

12 trespassing, 2307 First Street. 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She went in via